Please do not be alarmed. Remain calm. Do not attempt to leave the dance floor. The DJ booth is conducting a troubleshoot test of the entire system. Somehow, while the party was in progress, an unidentified frequency has been existing in the system for some time. And while

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Get your eyes up off my chest. I'm supersonic, hypnotic. Can't hit this, but try your best. Puff, pass, pass the weed, pass the blunt. I know you like the Mary Jane, so back it to the front.

0: Freitag ab 22 und Samstag schon ab 21 Uhr. Die volle Ladung Dance in the Mix all night long. And now, Energy Extravadance Perukable Special. 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

You're still listening to Hardwell on air. That was Bortez with On The Move in the Two Aces and Dirty Signal edit. Next up, a brand new track from Kairos and Chromie. 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